0: Hey, it's Martin Garrix.
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Listen to the mariachi play at midnight. Are you with me? Are you with me?

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If you look into the distance, there's a house upon the hill, guiding like a lighthouse. It's a place where you'll be safe to feel our grace, 'cause we've all made mistakes. If you've lost your way,

0: 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Zehner, Zwanziger und die besten aktuellen Hits. 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
1: Will you hold the line? When every one of them is giving up and giving in, tell me, in this house of mine, nothing ever comes without a consequence or cost, tell me, will the stars align? Will heaven step in, will it save us from our sin, will it? 'Cause this house of mine.

music is my best friend. Won't you tell her to water the flowers? I want her to remember music is my best friend.

This will fade eventually. So if our time is running out, day after day, we'll make the mundane a masterpiece. Oh my, my, oh my, my love. I take one look at you, you take